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2: 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I can notify San Fernando PD, they may get a burglar alarm from our entry.
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0: 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We're at 12437 West Hudson. Can you contact the RP? 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
1: Eight seven eight. 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

0: Metro, Battalion 10, southbound 405, across the Sherman Way. 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

Yeah, Metro from NJ9. 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I've got wires down, high voltage, pole to pole. So if I can get you a full identification number, I'll get it for you. 89 Roger. We'll notify DWP.

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1: Okay.
0: Yeah, Metro from Rescue 72. We've met with the Target employees. Their state patient does not have any medical complaints. They're just waiting for PD.
1: 72, Roger. 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
1: 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They were en route, they weren't on scene. Left 478.
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0: 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I'm coming up on scene.
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0: Metro Rescue 81, can you put us on scene of a still on traffic at the intersection of Van Nuys and Satakoi? Two vehicle collision, LAFD not involved. We got one patient, 16-year-old female. Rescue 81 will be able to handle. Attach LAPD as well.
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1: 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Check the callback.

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1: Metro Light Force 75 on scene, eastbound 118 at San Fernando Road. We have a single vehicle rollover. 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We'll let you know if we need any additional resources.

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1: 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Rescue 839, SIG 5345, Sepulveda Boulevard. 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

0: 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They're not going to have ETA at this time. Do you need to make it a backup?
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Rescue 874, Rescue 74, difficult respiration, 7748 Belmont Street, cross Betty Loop.

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0: 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We're coming to Global from our last run. Put us in place of Flight 439.
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Sunland IC, roger. Rescue 81, Rescue 881, seizure 7609, Winchett, cross of 7.

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Person sleeping. 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

Metro Sunland ICU will continue to hold the companies on scene for approximately another hour. 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
0: Can you notify DWP Waterside? 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Additionally, I've talked to the building owner. He's on site. They are on test and fire watch until this is fixed.

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We find nothing. CHP is in the area, however, you check with CHP to see if they have any additional information.

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0: 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Add me to the incident, will be known as receipt IC. Add an additional paramedic rescues and one engine company.

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